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2: If Tuesday already has you worn out, hang in there. I'll help you over the hump tomorrow morning. 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Spoiler alert, nobody's asking for dial-up internet. I'll also tell you about a bottle of Guinness that's been sitting underwater for 162 years, and yeah, somebody actually wants to drink it. 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Freddie Hammer will keep you up to date with the local news and sports, and I'll have plenty of classic hits and laughs along the way. 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
6: Valley weather. Low humidity and sunshine is in the forecast. Hey, it's Storm Tracker 16 meteorologist Anthony Bordenaro with your central Pennsylvania forecast. We'll start off the day on Wednesday with an off chance for a shower, but most of us stay dry. Low temperature near 62. In the afternoon, mostly sunny skies, high temperature near 86. On Thursday, some clouds build back, an off chance for a shower or storm. Most of us will stay dry, but heads up out to the skies. On Friday, the low humidity air arrives. It'll feel nice and fall-like through Saturday, and then we introduce more shower chances into Sunday. This is Storm Tracker 16 meteorologist Anthony Bordenaro.

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0: 93.3 WBZD climbing higher and higher on Jacob's Ladder. Huey Lewis in the news along with Ted Bennett. And this reminder is brought to you by Lang's Chocolates. Discover the wonder of Trends Bars and Carmelicious from Lang's Chocolates. 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

0: 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Mostly cloudy, warm, sticky late tonight. A low down to 68 tomorrow for your Wednesday. We'll get sun and clouds, warm and humid. A thunderstorm around mainly in the afternoon and a high of 84. Music from Stevie Wonder, Don Henley, and Eddie Grant await us on a Tuesday night at WBZD.
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5: Valley weather.
6: Low humidity and sunshine is in the forecast. Hey, it's Storm Tracker 16 meteorologist Anthony Bordenaro with your central Pennsylvania forecast. We'll start off the day on Wednesday with an off chance for a shower, but most of us stay dry. Low temperature near 62. In the afternoon, mostly sunny skies, high temperature near 86. On Thursday, some clouds build back, an off chance for a shower or storm. Most of us will stay dry, but heads up out to the skies. On Friday, the low humidity air arrives. It'll feel nice and fall-like through Saturday, and then we introduce more shower chances into Sunday. This is Storm Tracker 16 meteorologist Anthony Bordenaro.

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When you wake up every morning at about 5 o'clock, you think you've got double vision, but no, you've got Jakey Michaels and Freddie Hammer with the news every weekday.

0: 93.3 WBZD. That is Cheap Trick along with Ted Bennett on a Tuesday night. 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

0: 93.3 WBZD, a classic hit station with the Beatles, and Here Comes the Sun. Well, tomorrow it'll be here and then gone, and then we'll get some humidity and thunderstorms around mainly in the afternoon tomorrow. We'll be up to a high of 84 before the afternoon terminates.
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0: 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Is it real news or is it fake news? Only Kelly E. knows. So when you listen Tuesday and Thursday, right around the 1 o'clock hour, Kelly's going to share a wild headline. She comes up with some doozies, and it'll be up to you to decide if it's real news or fake news. That simple. But if you guess and guess correctly, you'll win $80 in ride tickets to Knoebels Amusement Resort and a gift certificate to Janet's Floral Creation.
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5: Valley weather.
6: Low humidity and sunshine is in the forecast. Hey, it's Storm Tracker 16 meteorologist Anthony Bordenaro with your central Pennsylvania forecast. We'll start off the day on Wednesday with an off chance for a shower, but most of us stay dry. Low temperature near 62. In the afternoon, mostly sunny skies, high temperature near 86. On Thursday, some clouds build back, an off chance for a shower or storm. Most of us will stay dry, but heads up out to the skies. On Friday, the low humidity air arrives. It'll feel nice and fall-like through Saturday, and then we introduce more shower chances into Sunday. This is Storm Tracker 16 meteorologist Anthony Bordenaro.

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0: Playing the classic hit smooth on a Tuesday night at 93.3 WBZD. 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

0: 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And tomorrow we're looking forward to some sun in the morning, and then it'll get cloudy and that humidity may kick off a couple of showers in the afternoon. So when you head into work tomorrow, make sure that you might bring your umbrella along or keep it handy. It'll be a high of 84 for tomorrow.
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0: 93.3 WBZD, still doing well, making lots of noise on stage. Billy Idol for you on a Tuesday night. You know, totally awesome 80s with Kent Jones. 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
5: Low humidity and sunshine is in the forecast. Hey, it's Storm Tracker 16 meteorologist Anthony Bordenaro with your central Pennsylvania forecast. We'll start off the day on Wednesday with an off chance for a shower, but most of us stay dry. Low temperature near 62. In the afternoon, mostly sunny skies, high temperature near 86. On Thursday, some clouds build back, an off chance for a shower or storm. Most of us will stay dry, but heads up out to the skies. On Friday, the low humidity air arrives. It'll feel nice and fall-like through Saturday, and then we introduce more shower chances into Sunday. This is Storm Tracker 16 meteorologist Anthony Bordenaro.

0: WBZD, isn't the Perseid meteor shower supposed to be around tomorrow? Maybe most of this week, but a heavy dose of those meteor showers on Wednesday night, I believe. I'll be out there looking. I never have any luck. Anytime they say it's going to be a great night for the Perseid meteor showers, I see nothing, or it's cloudy and raining, so maybe this time it'll be different. Well, this reminder brought to you by the twisted tastiness of Carmelicious pretzel rods, exclusively from Lang's Chocolates. Why don't you get some today? And the Montgomery Area Public Library, they've got a free family-friendly event that you won't want to miss, the Open Air Book Fair. 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

0: that feeling, love, and feels so crazy good, huh? Madonna wrapping things up for Ted Bennett on a Tuesday night. We'll be back for our Wednesday middle of the week gathering tomorrow. In the meantime, wake up with Jake and Freddie, and you'll be ready to go in the morning, right about 5 o'clock. That's when Jake is here, and we'll be back again tomorrow night at 7 o'clock. Watch out for that rain, maybe some showers tomorrow afternoon. We'll look for a high of 84 before the afternoon terminates. Enjoy your night and enjoy your Wednesday.
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1: Weather. Your AccuWeather forecast. Overnight will be mostly cloudy and humid with a low of 63. Wednesday morning may see patchy fog causing reduced visibility, but expect sunshine and some clouds later with a high of 85. Wednesday night will be partly cloudy and humid with a chance of showers and a low of 64. Thursday will bring partial sunshine along with a thunderstorm with a high of 86. On Friday, anticipate sunshine with a few clouds and a high of 82. For AccuWeather, I'm meteorologist Jason Caterina. 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
5: Valley Weather.
6: Your AccuWeather forecast. Overnight will be mostly cloudy and humid with a low of 63. Wednesday morning may see patchy fog causing reduced visibility, but expect sunshine and some clouds later with a high of 85. Wednesday night will be partly cloudy and humid with a chance of showers and a low of 64. Thursday will bring partial sunshine along with a thunderstorm with a high of 86. On Friday, anticipate sunshine with a few clouds and a high of 82. For AccuWeather, I'm meteorologist Jason Caterina.
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7: 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Never pass vehicles stopped at a crosswalk. There may be people crossing where you can't see. 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
4: Your AccuWeather forecast. Overnight will be mostly cloudy and humid with a low of 63. Wednesday morning may see patchy fog causing reduced visibility, but expect sunshine and some clouds later with a high of 85. Wednesday night will be partly cloudy and humid with a chance of showers and a low of 64. Thursday will bring partial sunshine along with a thunderstorm with a high of 86. On Friday, anticipate sunshine with a few clouds and a high of 82. For AccuWeather, I'm meteorologist Jason Caterina.

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8: Your AccuWeather forecast. Overnight will be mostly cloudy and humid with a low of 63. Wednesday morning may see patchy fog causing reduced visibility, but expect sunshine and some clouds later with a high of 85. Wednesday night will be partly cloudy and humid with a chance of showers and a low of 64. Thursday will bring partial sunshine along with a thunderstorm with a high of 86. On Friday, anticipate sunshine with a few clouds and a high of 82. For AccuWeather, I'm meteorologist Jason Caterina.
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4: So my lovely wife Marge and I are driving home from the beach when the air conditioner stops working. I didn't notice it until I looked at Marge, and her makeup had melted to the point that she had eyes on her cheeks and lips on her chin. I said, "Marge, put your face back where it belongs. You look like a Picasso." 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
7: Weather. Your AccuWeather forecast: overnight will be mostly cloudy and humid with a low of 63. Wednesday morning may see patchy fog causing reduced visibility, but expect sunshine and some clouds later with a high of 85. Wednesday night will be partly cloudy and humid with a chance of showers and a low of 64. Thursday will bring partial sunshine along with a thunderstorm with a high of 86. On Friday, anticipate sunshine with a few clouds and a high of 82. For AccuWeather, I'm meteorologist Jason Caterina. 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
1: Hiya, come in, Jennifer. Have a seat.
0: No, thank you.
1: Well, all right. 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
0: I don't take dictation.
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Tuesday morning. How did Tuesday treat you? Jake hanging in with you until 10 this morning. Classic Hits 93.3, and I've got lots to share with you. In fact, this hour, I've got details on the MLB Draft League Championship game, what's happening around the Susquehanna Valley, and a story about a beer that was recently found underwater after 162 years.

0: Classic Hits 93.3, 20 minutes after 5. We've got partly cloudy skies and 64. We should see partly to mostly sunny skies today with an afternoon high of around 86. Good morning and welcome to Wednesday, the 12th of August, and the Jake Michaels Morning Show. And we invite you to join us for championship baseball at the Williamsport Crosscutters as they go for the 2026 MLB Draft League title. That'll be taking place on Wednesday, September 2nd at Journey Bank Ballpark when the Cutters will take on the second half champions. First pitch will be at 6:35. Gates open up at 5:30, of course. And make sure you get there early because the first 1,500 fans through the gates will get a free championship rally towel. And the excitement doesn't end with the final out because after the game, there's going to be an incredible drone show featuring more than 100 synchronized drones lighting up the night sky with colorful images and animation. It's pretty cool to see if you haven't seen one yet. So come cheer on the Cutters as they play for the championship. 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
7: Weather. Your AccuWeather forecast. Overnight will be mostly cloudy and humid with a low of 63. Wednesday morning may see patchy fog causing reduced visibility, but expect sunshine and some clouds later with a high of 85. Wednesday night will be partly cloudy and humid with a chance of showers and a low of 64. Thursday will bring partial sunshine along with a thunderstorm with a high of 86. On Friday, anticipate sunshine with a few clouds and a high of 82. For AccuWeather, I'm meteorologist Jason Caterina.

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Totally Awesome 80s with Ken Jones. 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

0: It's 5:36. We've got partly cloudy skies and 65. What's happening with Classic Hits 93.3? Tee it up for a great cause at the 3rd Annual St. John Newman Regional Academy Golf Tournament on Friday, September 4th at the White Deer Golf Course in Montgomery. Golfers of all skill levels are invited out for a day of friendly competition, fellowship, and fun. 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Balls Mills United Methodist Church hosting a pulled pork takeout dinner on Friday from 3 until 6 at the church. 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
2: 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I said, "Marge, put your face back where it belongs. 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

0: in DNA could help them figure out and possibly even recreate what Guinness tasted like more than a century and a half ago. Kind of cool. But here's where this gets interesting. The original beer may still be drinkable. You see, the bottle was discovered upside down, and researchers think that position may have helped keep seawater from getting inside it. Guinness is now working with the dive team to learn more about this underwater time capsule, if you will. And if testing says the beer is actually safe, the diver who found it says he'll take one for the team and give it a try. Nothing like cracking open a cold one that's been chilling since Abraham Lincoln was president. That's pretty crazy stuff. We'll see partly to sunny skies today with an afternoon high of around 86. We're clear and 64 right now with Water Cooler Audio, the hottest trending sound bites on the planet.
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3: A speeding Florida man gets arrested on the way to his cheating girlfriend's house.
4: 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I'm in the back of a cop car listening to Boss Man D-Lo at 1 o'clock in the morning to go catch my cheating girlfriend. Now I'm going to get bailed out by her. Oh, dude, man. What in the world?
3: A TikToker jokes about the aches and pains of getting older.
5: 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Like my shoulder has been bothering me, and I genuinely could not tell you what happened. I also started doing the thing where, like, every normal movement comes with a sound effect. Like, you bend over to pick something up, and you do that. Ugh. If I sneeze too aggressively, there's a legitimate chance I'm going to need the rest of the afternoon to recover.
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You're dialed into the Jake Michaels Morning Show on Classic Hits 93.3 with more local info and music than any other morning show in town. And I've got a great show lined up for you. We'll discuss what old technology people aren't ready to give up on, along with how many hours parents will be spending on their kids this school year.

0: 7 minutes after 6 o'clock. Good morning. Classic Hits 93.3. We'll say partly cloudy and 64 to kick off the day. We will see sunshine today. A little less humidity. An afternoon high reaching 86. Good morning, Freddie.
1: Good morning, Jake.
0: How you doing?
1: Good. How about you?
0: I'm doing okay here. Middle of the week. Hump day, as they say.
2: Love hump day.
0: We love hump day. More Little League baseball yesterday. Congratulations to Alabama Phoenix City Youth Little League in their 4-0 win over Nolensville, Tennessee. So they have punched their ticket now to Williamsport.
2: They've been here before, right?
0: So Alabama. Nolensville, Tennessee has been here before, yes.
2: That's right. That's what I was thinking.
0: Yeah. Alabama, Phoenix City, I believe this is a first time for them. So they, along with Bernie, Texas, are coming to Williamsport. So kudos to those two teams. And another championship game on the line today.
2: I just get so, like, thinking about that family having to get everything ready and come
0: right
2: up to Williamsport quick.
0: So quick, yeah. It's a quick turnaround for them. Great Lakes Region Championship game happens tonight at 7 o'clock. And, again, the winner advances to Williamsport. That'll be Ohio taking on Kentucky. So
2: okay,
0: we'll find out who from that region will come to Williamsport next week for the Little League World Series.
2: And we're following Pennsylvania, too. So
0: we are following
2: that.
0: Pennsylvania, yes. Looking forward to their next game, which I believe is, they're in the championship game. So Saturday. I believe, or Friday. Yes, you're right, Fred.
2: Yeah.
0: You could have said Friday.
2: It's Friday.
0: It is Friday. I'm thinking, for some reason, I'm thinking today's Thursday, and I'm not quite sure why.
2: I was messed up like that, too, earlier. All like, right. Wait a minute. No, I was saying
0: all right, so it's
2: today.
0: Not just me. All right. Yeah, it is Wednesday, by the way, just so you know.
2: Everybody's feeling it, I think.
0: What do you got coming up for us in news?
2: Well, there are some investigation details released by state police about the Loyal Sock Township spa arrests, and the leader of a favorite theme park in Pennsylvania will be celebrated this weekend. We'll check that, plus WBZD Sports coming up after Fox News.
3: Fox News, I'm Ted Linder. Milwaukee County Executive David Crowley has emerged the victor in the hard-fought Democratic primary for Wisconsin governor against Democratic Socialist State Representative Francesca Hong. Crowley will now face Republican Tom Tiffany in November. South Carolina Republican Senator Darlene Graham one step closer to succeeding her brother Lindsey Graham, who died last month. Fox's Mark Meredith says she advanced to a runoff primary in 2 weeks. And a strong backing from the White House.
4: They wanted to see her advance to this next six-year term, but whether or not that's going to still be the case after we get through tonight and what the runoff is going to look like is going to be a big question.
3: Graham will face Ralph Norman in that runoff. In Minnesota, Senator Amy Klobuchar has won the Democratic nomination for governor. On the Republican side, MyPillow founder Mike Lindell, who was backed by President Trump, was defeated by Minnesota House Speaker Lisa Damith. 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
2: Good morning, I'm Freddie Hammer with this 93.3 WBZD News Update. New details are emerging about the six-month state police investigation into Green Spa and Massage in Loyal Sock Township. Police say surveillance began in January after the business appeared on websites linked to sexual services. According to NorthCentralPA.com, investigators tracked customers leaving the spa, questioned several of them, and later executed a search warrant June 12th. Police say two women working there spoke little English and were also living inside the business. 11 men now face prostitution and human trafficking-related charges. A water main break in Sealands Grove has shut down water service to some residents and closed part of Market Street. Service is off along South Market from Pine Street to Walnut and University. While crews make the repairs there, PennDOT says Market Street is closed between Pine and University with a local detour in place. Residents may notice cloudy or discolored water once service returns and should let faucets run until the water clears. Pennsylvania Attorney General Dave Sunday has joined 14 other attorneys general demanding answers from OpenAI over an alleged artificial intelligence security breach. The group says an experimental OpenAI model released in July accessed computer networks without authorization, leading to a days-long breach involving AI company Hugging Face. The coalition is demanding OpenAI preserve records, halt the testing involved, and explain its safeguards. Sunday says rapidly advancing AI must not come at the expense of public safety. And the public is invited to celebrate the life and legacy of longtime Knoebels leader Dick Knoebel during a memorial service on Sunday at the amusement resort. The service begins at 9 a.m. in the Phoenix Courtyard, 1 month to the day after Knoebel's death at age 87. Guests are encouraged to bring lawn chairs, and the service will also be streamed live on Knoebel's Facebook page. Knoebel led the park for 37 years before retiring in 2025. and checking WBZD Sports. In the Little League Mid-Atlantic Regional Tournament with Pennsylvania, the East Side from Westchester area defeated Washington, D.C. yesterday 10-0. Pennsylvania will play the winner of Washington, D.C. versus Delaware. They play tomorrow at 3 on ESPN, and then the championship game coming up Friday at 3 on ESPN. Valley
1: weather. Hi, I'm Storm Tracker 16 meteorologist Allie Gallo with your WBZD Valley Weather Update. It's a comfortable start this morning, and it will be a nice day today with slightly lower humidity, highs in the mid-80s, and a good amount of sunshine. But there could be an isolated storm this afternoon. The better chance for some rain is overnight tonight towards tomorrow morning. Lows tonight are in the mid-60s, and tomorrow those morning showers will end. It will be partly sunny again with highs in the mid-80s. And that sunny, nice stretch of weather continues for the end of the week and start of the weekend, Friday and Saturday. Both days are looking sunny, highs in the mid-80s with lower humidity.
0: Allie, thank you so much. It is 6:12. We've got partly cloudy skies and 64. And celebrate Williamsport and welcome visitors from around the globe. The Williamsport Welcomes the World celebration going to be happening on Friday, August 28th on Pine Street in downtown Williamsport along 4th Street as well. 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

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It mixes a vanilla frosty with spiced apple syrup and crunchy oat crumbles. And if you'd rather keep it classic, participating Wendy's locations are offering small chocolate or vanilla frosties right now for just a buck.

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8: 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Cloudy skies. Looking for some sunshine today with an afternoon high 86. Day 224 of the year 2026. Today is World Elephant Day. It's National Middle Child Day, National Vinyl Record Day, and it's Milkman Day. I remember the milkman. I remember my grandparents. We never had it delivered to my house when I was a kid, but I can remember my grandparents. They were on the mail delivery route, and they had that insulated, an aluminum box that sat on the front porch where the milk bottles went? Yeah, fun stuff. 26 more days until Labor Day, and if you are going to play the lottery tonight, grab a ticket for Powerball. It has gone up to $1 billion, yes, with a B, billion dollars for tonight. Mega Millions coming up tomorrow night, Friday night, going to be worth $90 million. Good luck.
9: And now we open the book on this date in history.
8: All right, 1867 was the year President Andrew Johnson defied Congress by suspending Secretary of War Edwin M. Stanton. This sparked Congress to move to impeach Johnson. In 1877, inventor Thomas Edison made the first sound recording by etching a foil-wrapped cylinder with a thin metal needle. He recorded Mary Had a Little Lamb on his Edison phone. In 1898, Hawaii was formally annexed by the U.S. after Congress passed a joint resolution. Hawaii was granted territorial status in 1900 and statehood in 1959. The peace protocol ending the Spanish-American War was signed on this date in 1898. In 1964, author Ian Fleming, the creator of James Bond, died at the age of 56. The last American combat ground troops left Vietnam on this date in 1972. In 1981, IBM introduced its personal computer and Bill Gates' operating system, MS-DOS 1.0. Actor Henry Fonda, legendary actor. Mr. Roberts, 12 Angry Men, The Grapes of Wrath, On Golden Pond, Midway, so many other classics, passed away at the age of 77. In 1985, the world's worst single aircraft disaster occurred when a Japan Airlines Boeing 747 on a domestic flight crashed into a mountain, killing 520 of the 524 people on board. In 1994, as many as 250,000 people attended the first day of a three-day Woodstock 94 concert in Saugerties, New York, marking the 25th anniversary of the original Woodstock in 69. Also in 94, pro baseball players went on strike. It would turn out to be their longest work stoppage in history at 234 days, causing the cancellation of the World Series for the first time ever. In 2000, the Russian nuclear submarine Kursk and its 118-man crew were lost during naval exercises in the Barents Sea. And finally, in 2015, London archaeologists discovered a mass grave of 30 bodies from the plague dating back to 1665. It happened on this date in history.
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0: 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Partly cloudy skies and 64. You know, forget about Halloween because apparently we're already late for Christmas, Freddie.
1: Oh, no.
0: Home Depot's giant holiday decorations are selling out already, including an 8.5-foot tall Santa and a massive reindeer with a sleigh, both ringing in at about $300.
1: Top dollar. Why are they doing this?
0: Shoppers are complaining they missed out.
1: Wow.
0: But I'm sure, don't worry, I'm sure that they will probably restock because, you know, nothing says August like panic buying a 6-foot Santa Claus. What's going on in this world? It's 6:35. We've got sunshine expected today and a high of 86.
1: Good morning, I'm Freddie Hammer with this 93.3 WBZD News Update. President Trump says that the Secret Service directed last month's undisclosed plan to move him off Air Force One and onto a separate military aircraft. A Burnham man is facing felony aggravated assault and robbery charges after an incident in Snyder County. State police say 31-year-old Kaylin Winter confronted a motorist near New Lancaster Valley Road in West Beaver Township, claiming the mini bike was kicking rocks onto his vehicle. Troopers say the confrontation escalated and Winter stole a handgun from the victim. He was then taken into custody at the scene. An inmate at the state correctional institution at Muncie faces new charges after allegedly assaulting two corrections officers. State police say 26-year-old Amber Morden punched one officer and kicked another during separate incidents. She faces two felony aggravated assault charges and was recommitted on about $35,000 bail. One of Muncie's most recognizable historic buildings is now on the market. The Waldron Building, also known as Penn Hall, was built in 1874 and has served as an insurance office, private residence, school facility, borough headquarters, and apartments. The restored 7,000-square-foot building on South Main Street features its distinctive eye window and Victorian Italianate architecture. The property is listed for $1.29 million and is zoned for commercial use. The Mifflinburg Area School District says its work on its Wildcat Athletic Complex remains on schedule, with artificial turf going in this week and the final track surface expected by the end of August. The district hopes to host its first field hockey game there September 3rd. The school board also approved an agreement with Keystone Construction after a design error left out a stadium pad. Keystone will absorb that cost, roughly $140,000. And checking WBZD Sports, Major League Baseball Draft League last night, Aberdeen Ironbirds defeating the Williamsport Crosscutters 8-7 in Game 1. They'll do Game 2 in that three-game series continuing in Maryland tonight, 7 p.m. first pitch. Valley
2: weather. Hi, I'm Storm Tracker 16 meteorologist Allie Gallo with your WBZD Valley Weather Update. It's a comfortable start this morning, and it will be a nice day today with slightly lower humidity, highs in the mid-80s, and a good amount of sunshine. But there could be an isolated storm this afternoon. The better chance for some rain is overnight tonight towards tomorrow morning. Lows tonight are in the mid-60s, and tomorrow those morning showers will end. It will be partly sunny again with highs in the mid-80s. And that sunny, nice stretch of weather continues for the end of the week and start of the weekend, Friday and Saturday. Both days are looking sunny, highs in the mid-80s with lower humidity.
0: 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It is 6:38, partly cloudy and 64. 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

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Remember when your phone was attached to the wall, your internet screamed at you before connecting, and taking a picture meant waiting a week to find out your thumb was in the shot? Well, coming up, a new survey reveals which old school technology Americans actually went back, and the stuff we're very happy died back in the 90s.

0: deserves to stay buried next to your AOL free trial disc. Remember those in the mail? A new YouGov survey asks Americans which outdated technology they actually miss. And you know what topped the list? Yep, vinyl record players topped the list. 42% of former users want them back, which proves dropping a needle on a record still beats yelling, "Alexa, do this, play that." Digital cameras, by the way, came in at 36%, while CD and DVD players each scored 29%. Film cameras, they also made the nostalgia list at 28%. By the way, I do have a working turntable at home. Yeah. Listen to my Beatle albums and whatnot on that, but dial-up internet, absolutely not. Nobody wants that back. Only 4% miss waiting 5 minutes to get online while the modem sounded like two robots fighting in a garbage disposal. Oh, it was terrible, wasn't it? Floppy disks? Well, just 5% want those back. And most former users are perfectly happy saying goodbye to rotary phones, payphones, and old school cell phones. So Gen X, keep the vinyl and CDs. Dial-up internet can stay exactly where we left it in 1998. All right, Allie Gallo's got our Storm Tracker 16 Valley weather details. Allie.
1: Hi, I'm Storm Tracker 16 meteorologist Allie Gallo with your WBZD Valley weather update. It's a comfortable start this morning, and it will be a nice day today with slightly lower humidity, highs in the mid-80s, and a good amount of sunshine. But there could be an isolated storm this afternoon. The better chance for some rain is overnight tonight towards tomorrow morning. Lows tonight are in the mid-60s, and tomorrow those morning showers will end. It will be partly sunny again with highs in the mid-80s. And that sunny, nice stretch of weather continues for the end of the week and start of the weekend, Friday and Saturday. Both days are looking sunny, highs in the mid-80s with lower humidity.
0: Allie, thank you so much. At 6:52, it's partly cloudy and 64. Our high temp yesterday was 81. The low was 67. The probability of precipitation today, 25%. Sunset at 8:12. The record high temp, 99, set back in 1944. Good morning. Welcome to Wednesday, August 12th.
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Classic Hits 93.3 Ram 1500 owners. Here's a heads up. Chrysler is recalling more than 1.27 million pickups from model years 2019 through 2026 over improperly installed second row seatbelt anchors. Only a small number are believed affected, but dealers will inspect and repair them free of charge. Recall notices are expected to be going out on August 18th.

0: 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Your chance to win coming up in just a few when we play Connect the Clues. I got a $25 gift certificate to Antlers on the Water to give away, along with four passes, all-day fun passes, to Del Grosso's Park and Laguna Splash. Be listening for your chance to win. Right now, though, checking in with Freddie and what you got coming up for us in the news.
1: Well, Jake, investigation details have been released by state police about the Loyal Sock Township spa arrests, and the leader of a favorite theme park in Pennsylvania will be celebrated this weekend. 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
2: Fox News, I'm Sue Guzman. Milwaukee Democratic County Executive David Crowley declared the winner over self-proclaimed Democratic Socialist Francesca Hong in the Milwaukee governor's race. Hong addressed his supporters Tuesday night.
3: No matter who wins this primary, we're going to continue to fight for each other. We are going to collectively reject despair, and we are going to unite.
2: Representative Tom Tiffany won on the Republican side. South Carolina Republican Senator Darlene Graham inching closer to permanently succeeding her brother Lindsey, who died last month. Graham had the support of President Trump and will face Representative Ralph Norman in a runoff. And Russia has released a U.S. Marine veteran who had been in prison for more than 4 years, following reports that Robert Gilman was gravely ill and at risk of dying behind bars. 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
1: Good morning, I'm Freddie Hammer with this 93.3 WBZD News Update. New details are emerging about the six-month state police investigation into Green Spa and Massage in Loyal Sock Township. Police say surveillance began in January after the business appeared on websites linked to sexual services. According to NorthCentralPA.com, investigators tracked customers leaving the spa, questioned several of them, and later executed a search warrant on June 12th. Police say two women working there spoke little English and were also living inside the business. 11 men now face prostitution and human trafficking-related charges. A water main break in Sealands Grove has shut down water service to some residents and closed part of Market Street. Service is off along South Market from Pine Street to Walnut and University Avenue, while crews make repairs there. PennDOT says Market Street is closed between Pine and University, with a local detour in place. Residents may notice cloudy or discolored water once service returns and should let faucets run until the water clears. Pennsylvania Attorney General Dave Sunday has joined 14 other attorneys general demanding answers from OpenAI over an alleged artificial intelligence security breach. The group says an experimental OpenAI model released in July accessed computer networks without authorization, leading to a days-long breach involving AI company Hugging Face. The coalition is demanding OpenAI preserve records, halt the testing involved, and explain its safeguards. Sunday says rapidly evolving advancing AI must not come at the expense of public safety. And the public is invited to celebrate the life and legacy of longtime Knoebels leader Dick Knoebel during a memorial service on Sunday at the amusement resort. The service begins at 9 a.m. in the Phoenix Courtyard, 1 month to the day after Knoebel's death at age 87. Guests are encouraged to bring lawn chairs, and the service will also be streamed live on Knoebel's Facebook page. Knoebel led the park for 37 years before retiring in 2025. And checking WBZD Sports, Major League Baseball yesterday, Tigers over the Guardians 6-4, Marlins beat the Pirates 2-0, Cubs over the Nationals 8-6, Yankees beat the Mariners 4-1, Braves over the Mets 4-0, and Cardinals blanked the Phillies with 2. Major League Baseball today, the Phillies play the Cardinals again, 2:25 p.m. on ESPN Unlimited.
4: Hi, I'm StormTracker 16 meteorologist Allie Gallo with your WBZD Valley Weather Update. It's a comfortable start this morning, and it will be a nice day today with slightly lower humidity, highs in the mid-80s, and a good amount of sunshine. But there could be an isolated storm this afternoon. The better chance for some rain is overnight tonight towards tomorrow morning. Lows tonight are in the mid-60s, and tomorrow those morning showers will end. It will be partly sunny again with highs in the mid-80s. And that sunny, nice stretch of weather continues for the end of the week and start of the weekend, Friday and Saturday. Both days are looking sunny, highs in the mid-80s with lower humidity.
0: All right, Allie, thank you so much. 12 minutes after 7 o'clock, partly cloudy and 64. Music in the Park is back in downtown Lewisburg. Enjoy a free evening of live music tonight. Featuring the Wanted Alive Trio at Huffnagel Park. Music gets underway at 7 o'clock, and everybody's welcome. In case of rain, the concert will move to River Stage in the green space. They encourage you to bring a chair, bring some friends, and enjoy a summer night of music in downtown Lewisburg at Huffnagel Park. Admission is free and open to the public. That event calendar update is brought to you by the mouth-watering satisfaction of sea salt caramels from Lang's Chocolates on Pine Street. in downtown Williamsport.
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MLB Draft League first half champion Williams Sport Crosscutters presented by UPMC as we celebrate the 100th anniversary of Journey Bank Ballpark. Coming up this weekend, the Cutters host the Mahoney Valley Scrappers. 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And don't forget the MLB Draft League Championship game at Journey Bank Ballpark September 2nd as the Cutters swing for another title. 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

0: perfect playlist. Always love the sound of Christy McVie's voice. Fleetwood Mac over my head. Classic hits, 93.3, 22 after 7. We've got the cloudy skies and 64. We're hoping to see some sunshine here today. A little less humid out there as well, with an afternoon high reaching 86.
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0: It is time to play Connect the Clues. 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You combine them together to give me one answer, and you can be a winner. As an example, the meaty part of an edible fungi meets formal wear for a graduation. The answer I would have been looking for, mushroom cap and gown. A mushroom cap, you know, the meaty part of an edible fungi and the formal wear for a graduation, a cap and gown. So that's how we play Connect the Clues. 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
0: All right, you just got yourself 4 all-day fun passes to Del Grosso's Park and Laguna Splash, along with a $25 gift certificate to Antlers on the Water, Pepsi product, Utz brand quality snack chips as well. 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

0: 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And there is a blood donation coming up tomorrow from 1 until 6 at the Ole Cumming Township Volunteer Fire Company, 1600 Dewey Avenue in Williamsport. If you are able, head to Red Cross Blood Drive. 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
1: 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Former Marine Robert Gilman's free after a year in Russian custody. He was after arrested for allegedly kicking a police officer while drunk. A Burnham man is facing felony aggravated assault and robbery charges after an incident in Snyder County. State police say 31-year-old Kalen Winter confronted a motorist near New Lancaster Valley Road in West Beaver Township, claiming that the mini bike was kicking rocks back onto his vehicle. Troopers say the confrontation escalated and Winter stole a handgun from the victim. Troopers arrived on the scene and he was taken into custody. An inmate at the state correctional institution at Muncie faces new charges after allegedly assaulting two corrections officers. State police say 26-year-old Amber Morden punched one officer and kicked another during separate incidents. She now faces two felony aggravated assault charges and was recommitted on $35,000 bail. One of Muncie's most recognizable historic buildings is now on the market. The Waldron Building, also known as Penn Hall, was built in 1874 and has served as an insurance office, private residence, school facility, borough headquarters, and apartments. The restored 7,000-square-foot building on South Main Street features its distinctive eye window and Victorian Italianate architecture. The property is listed for $1.29 million and is zoned for commercial use. And the Mifflinburg Area School District says work on its Wildcat Athletic Complex remains on schedule, with artificial turf going in this week and the final track surface expected by the end of August. The district hopes to host its first field hockey game there September 3rd. The school board also approved an agreement with Keystone Construction after a design error left out a stadium pad. Keystone will absorb the cost, roughly $140,000. And checking WBZD Sports, Little League Mid-Atlantic Regional Tournament going on in Bristol, Connecticut this week. Pennsylvania's team, which is east side from that Westchester area, they defeated Washington, D.C. 10-0 yesterday. PA now playing the winner of Washington, D.C. versus Delaware. They play their game Thursday at 3. Championship game on Friday at 3 p.m., both of them on ESPN. Valley
2: weather. Hi, I'm Storm Tracker 16 meteorologist Allie Gallo with your WBZD Valley Weather Update. It's a comfortable start this morning, and it will be a nice day today with slightly lower humidity, highs in the mid-80s, and a good amount of sunshine. But there could be an isolated storm this afternoon. The better chance for some rain is overnight tonight towards tomorrow morning. Lows tonight are in the mid-60s, and tomorrow those morning showers will end. It will be partly sunny again with highs in the mid-80s. And that sunny, nice stretch of weather continues for the end of the week and start of the weekend, Friday and Saturday. Both days are looking sunny, highs in the mid-80s with lower humidity.
0: Allie, thank you so much. 7:36, we've got cloudy skies, although sun trying to come out. We're at 65. 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

Classic Hits 93.3, back to school season almost here, which means parents are about to take on another part-time job. Feeding the kids, a new report says meal planning, grocery shopping, cooking, and packing lunches can eat up hundreds of hours during the school year. How many? Well, the number is kind of ridiculous. And I've got it coming up next.

0: Rock Classic Hits 93.3. All right, I probably shouldn't have done that. How you doing? Welcome to the Jake Michaels Morning Show. If you're just getting up and around at 7:47, got your Storm Tracker 16 Valley weather details coming up here in just a moment. You know, parents, back to school season means the return of homework, early alarms, and staring into the refrigerator wondering, what am I supposed to put in this kid's lunch tomorrow? Well, a new report says parents will spend about 432 hours planning and preparing meals during the 36-week school year, which is roughly 12 hours a week, 3 hours planning meals, 3 hours grocery shopping, 2 hours packing school lunches, and another 4 hours cooking. And apparently, the toughest part isn't even finding the time. It's finding something your kids will actually eat, keeping lunches interesting and avoiding, of course, food waste. Because, you know, nothing says, hey, thanks, Mom and Dad, quite like opening the lunchbox at the end of the day and finding the sandwich you made at 6:30 in the morning is still in there completely untouched. Yes, school is almost back, and so is the daily question. What will you eat? When I was in high school, I don't remember. We used to get school lunches in elementary school. And I don't remember what we did in middle school, to be honest with you. Curtin Middle School is where I went to school. High school, I was kind of a brown bag kind of a guy most of the time. I did eat some school lunches, but I brown bagged it most of the time. How about you? All right, Storm Tracker 16 Valley weather details. We are looking for sunshine today with an afternoon high 86. Partly cloudy and humid tonight. Maybe a shower, a thunderstorm possible, 62 for a low. Sun and clouds tomorrow with widely scattered showers and T-storms around with a high reaching about 86. We're 67 now. Skies are brightening up just a bit. Good morning.
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0: Cause I gotta have faith. I gotta have faith. Because it's gonna have faith. I gotta have faith, faith.
1: Classic hits 93.3 and time for one of my fast facts. And before streaming had playlists, music had grooves. Vinyl records have been spinning for more than a century, but the familiar 33 and a third RPM long playing record, well, that didn't arrive until 1948. That's when Columbia Records introduced the LP. And now a standard LP can hold roughly 20 minutes of music per side, which helped shape how artists organized albums for decades. And those grooves, well, they're actually a physical map of the sound. The needle follows the tiny vibrations and turns them back into music. Pretty impressive technology for something you can play without Wi-Fi. Happy National Vinyl Record Day.

0: Kits 93.3, England Dan and John Ford Coley at 6 minutes after 8 o'clock. I bet that sounded great on vinyl, Freddie.
1: Yeah, I bet you're right.
0: We've got sunshine coming out, 67 right now, going to warm up to 86. It is National Vinyl Record Day.
1: Okay.
0: And I know you have some vinyl records, don't you?
1: I actually have a record player, but yeah. I haven't really started my collection.
0: Okay.
1: It there, and I'm thinking about it.
0: Yeah.
1: I need a spot.
0: I got a turntable at home, and I've got, I have a lot of vinyl, but it's all Beatle-related vinyl.
1: Sure.
0: I don't really have much outside of the Beatles. So I do have a lot of Beatle-related vinyl stuff. And I'm looking forward to, it's coming out here in October, the Rubber Soul box set.
1: Oh, yeah.
0: From the Beatles. Rubber Soul is one of my favorite Beatle albums of all time, and so I'm really looking forward to the box set coming out in October.
1: Do you hang anything up or just keep it closed and keep it all
0: locked up? Yeah, it's, I have an entertainment center, if you will, that has the problem is I collect this stuff, and I have, in some cases, 4, 5, 6, 7 copies of the same album.
1: Okay.
0: And so I have one copy of everything out.
1: Nice.
0: And then everything else is packed away because I don't have enough room to keep all 8 copies of Sgt. Pepper's Lonely Hearts Club Band
1: on
0: a shelf. Yeah, exactly. So I do have a stereo system that's has room for albums, and that's where I keep my albums.
1: I sort of feel like the first album I buy needs to be very significant.
0: Well, sure.
1: Again, you know.
0: Yeah,
1: like,
0: yeah.
1: So I'm trying to decide, what should I do? Should I, you know, should I get a Beatles album? Should I get a Police album? You know, those
0: I
1: are
0: know
1: the ones
0: you,
1: I love.
0: Well, you're a big Police fan.
1: I am.
0: That.
1: So I could definitely go there.
0: Sure.
1: We'll have to decide. When I find out and decide, I'll let you know what I buy.
0: Yeah, I've said this before, and I remember the very first record I ever bought was in 1982 at the Hills Department Store, which is now the current Biter's furniture outlet store in South Williamsport, and it was the Beatles' 20 Greatest Hits.
1: That's so cool.
0: Yeah.
1: All right, that's inspirational.
0: Inspirational, yeah. What do you got for us in news?
1: Well, and Jake, the investigation details have been released by state police about Loyal Sock Township spa arrests that happened last month. And the leader of a favorite theme park in Pennsylvania will be celebrated this weekend. We'll check that, plus WBZD Sports coming up after Fox News.
2: News. I'm CJ Pop. An establishment Democrat defeats his far-left Democratic Socialist challenger in the Wisconsin primary for governor.
3: Milwaukee County Executive David Crowley beat Francesca Hong by less than a percentage point. Establishment Democrats are certainly celebrating this win. They were afraid that a Hong victory would essentially hand the GOP the keys to the governor's mansion in November.
2: Fox's Madeline Rivera Crowley takes on the Republican Tom Tiffany. And the race for U.S. Senator in Minnesota.
4: Progressive Lieutenant Governor Peggy Flanagan defeats Angie Craig in Minnesota's Senate primary. Former NFL sideline reporter Michelle Tafoya, who was backed by President Trump, easily won Minnesota's Republican primary and will take on Flanagan in November.
2: Fox's Chris DeMeo. Interim South Carolina Senator Darlene Graham reaches a runoff against Congressman Ralph Norman for her late brother's Senate seat. 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
1: Good morning, I'm Freddie Hammer with this 93.3 WBZD News Update. New details are emerging about the six-month state police investigation into green spa and massage in Loyal Sock Township. Police say surveillance began in January after the business appeared on websites linked to sexual services. According to NorthCentralPA.com, investigators tracked customers leaving the spa, questioned several of them, and later executed a search warrant on June 12th. Police say two women working there spoke little English and were also living inside the business. 11 men now face prostitution and human trafficking-related charges. A water main break in Sealands Grove has shut down water service to some residents and closed part of Market Street. Service is off along South Market from Pine Street to Walnut and University Avenue while crews make repairs there. PennDOT says Market Street is closed between Pine and University with a local detour in place. Residents may notice cloudy or discolored water once service returns and should let faucets run until the water clears. Pennsylvania Attorney General Dave Sunday has joined 14 other attorneys general demanding answers from OpenAI over an alleged artificial intelligence security breach. The group says an experimental OpenAI model released in July accessed computer networks without authorization, leading to a days-long breach involving AI company Hugging Face. The coalition is demanding OpenAI preserve records, halt the testing involved, and explain its safeguards. Sunday says rapidly advancing AI must not come at the expense of public safety. And the public is invited to celebrate the life and legacy of longtime Knoebels leader Dick Knoeble during a memorial service on Sunday at the amusement resort. The service begins at 9 a.m. in the Phoenix Courtyard, 1 month to the day after Knoeble's death at age 87. Guests are encouraged to bring lawn chairs, and the service will also be streamed live on Knoeble's Facebook page. Knoeble led the park for 37 years before retiring in 2025. And checking WBZD Sports, Major League Baseball Draft League, the Aberdeen Ironbirds over the Williamsport Crosscutters yesterday, 8-7. This is game one. Game two in a three-game series will continue tonight in Maryland. That's a 7 p.m. first pitch. Valley
5: 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Hi, I'm Storm Tracker 16 meteorologist Allie Gallo with your WBZD Valley Weather Update. It's a comfortable start this morning, and it will be a nice day today with slightly lower humidity, highs in the mid-80s, and a good amount of sunshine. But there could be an isolated storm this afternoon. The better chance for some rain is overnight tonight towards tomorrow morning. Lows tonight are in the mid-60s, and tomorrow those morning showers will end. It will be partly sunny again with highs in the mid-80s. And that sunny, nice stretch of weather continues for the end of the week and start of the weekend, Friday and Saturday. Both days are looking sunny, highs in the mid-80s with lower humidity.
0: Like the sounds of that, Allie, thank you so much. 12 minutes after 8 o'clock. Coming up in the entertainment update, the summer box office crosses a milestone only seen once since the pandemic. The X-Files gets darker nearly 20 years later. Big Brother is closing in on episode number 1,000, and Rod Stewart is taking some unexpected time off. I'll fill you in at 8:25.
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0: Classic Hits 93.3. It is 23 minutes after 8 o'clock. We've got sunshine today expected with a high of around 86. We are currently, my temperature disappeared. Hate when that happens. There we go. We'll get it back. We're currently at 68 under partly cloudy skies. I'm looking out my studio window, this looks like we've got one of those invasive bugs. What are they called? The spotted lanternfly. Looks like I got one on my window out here. I'll have to go outside and take care of that. Dispatch it, if you will, as that is what you're recommended to do. That certainly looks like one, at least from this side. All right, let's get to the entertainment update.
1: Lights, cameras, action!
0: Hollywood summer comeback continues. Domestic box office revenue crossed the $4 billion mark on Monday, just the second time that's happened since the pandemic. The last was the Barbenheimer summer of 2023. Remember Barbie and Oppenheimer? Spider-Man Brand New Day leads the way with $655 million domestically, while The Odyssey has brought in another $460 million. And nearly 20 years after its original release, The X-Files, I Want to Believe, is getting a darker makeover. Chris Carter's director's cut arrives Friday on Disney Plus and Hulu, restoring horror elements that were removed from the 2008 theatrical version to secure a PG-13 rating. Meanwhile, Big Brother is about to enter the four-digit club. CBS will celebrate the reality show's 1,000th primetime episode on August 27th with former contestants and memorable moments from its 26-year run. And apparently, we still really love sharks. Shark Week 2026 delivered its biggest audience in 7 years, helping Discovery become cable's top primetime network among adults during the week of July 26th. And Rod Stewart is taking about 4 weeks off from performing after undergoing a coronary stent procedure. The 81-year-old has canceled dates on his farewell tour and Las Vegas residency. His doctors say they're pleased with his recovery, and Stewart says he's already feeling better and looks forward to getting back on stage. And that's is your entertainment updates.
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0: at 8:36, local news and sports with Freddie Hammer, brought to you by the Senate Grill. 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
1: The votes are in, and it's unanimous. 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
2: 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A Burnham man is facing felony aggravated assault and robbery charges after an incident in Snyder County. State police say 31-year-old Kaylin Winter confronted a motorist near New Lancaster Valley Road in West Beaver Township, claiming that the minibike was kicking rocks up onto his vehicle. Troopers say the confrontation escalated and Winter stole a handgun from the victim. He was taken into custody at the scene. An inmate at the state correctional institution at Muncie faces new charges after allegedly assaulting two corrections officers. State police say 26-year-old Amber Morden punched one officer and kicked another during separate incidents in October. She faces two felony aggravated assault charges and was recommitted on $35,000 bail. One of Muncie's most recognizable historic buildings is now on the market. The Waldron Building, also known as Penn Hall, was built in 1874 and has served as an insurance office, private residence, school facility, borough headquarters, and apartments. The restored 7,000-square-foot building on South Main Street features its distinctive eye window and Victorian Italianate architecture. The property is listed for $1.29 million and is zoned for commercial use. And the Mifflinburg Area School District says work on its Wildcat Athletic Complex remains on schedule, with artificial turf going in this week and the final track surface expected by the end of August. The district hopes to host its first field hockey game there September 3rd. The school board also approved an agreement with Keystone Construction after a design error left out a stadium pad. Keystone will absorb that cost, roughly $140,000. And checking WBZD Sports. In Major League Baseball yesterday, Tigers over the Guardians 6-4. Marlins beat the Pirates 2-0. Cubs beat the Nationals 8-6. Yankees over the Mariners 4-1. Braves beat the Mets 4-0. Cardinals blanked the Phillies with 2. And Dodgers beat the Royals 5-4. Major League Baseball today, Phillies play the Cardinals at 2:25 p.m. on ESPN Unlimited. Valley
3: 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It's a comfortable start this morning, and it will be a nice day today with slightly lower humidity, highs in the mid-80s, and a good amount of sunshine. But there could be an isolated storm this afternoon. The better chance for some rain is overnight tonight towards tomorrow morning. Lows tonight are in the mid-60s, and tomorrow those morning showers will end. It will be partly sunny again with highs in the mid-80s. And that sunny, nice stretch of weather continues for the end of the week and start of the weekend, Friday and Saturday. Both days are looking sunny, highs in the mid-80s with lower humidity.
0: Thank you so much, Allie. It is 8:40. We've got partly sunny skies and 69. 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

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The soda giant teamed up with Glam White for its first ever body care line, featuring vanilla slushy body scrub and wild cherry body wash. They reportedly tested more than 3,000 fragrances over 5 years, and well, next up, Pepsi-inspired makeup, because apparently drinking Pepsi just wasn't enough anymore.

Clouds are clearing up a little bit. We're starting to see sunshine. Classic Hits 93.3. It will be a sunny day today with an afternoon high of around 86. We're currently at 70, partly cloudy and humid tonight. Shower, maybe even a thunderstorm. 62 for a low. 7 clouds tomorrow with widely scattered showers and thunderstorms. An afternoon high reaching 86. We got to get to birthdays. Actress Dominique Swain from Face Off, Lolita, Alpha Dog is 46 today. Actor Casey Affleck from American Pie 1 and 2 was in Ocean's 11, 12, 13. He's the brother of Ben Affleck. He's 51 today. Tennis player Pete Sampras celebrates 55. From movies like Urban Legend and Scream 2 and Jawbreaker, Rebecca Gayhart celebrating 55 today. Michael Ian.

0: Father, Part 3, Doc Hollywood, Love at First Bite. He's 87 today. In the Susquehanna Valley, happy anniversary to Susan and Jeremy Hines of Linden. They are celebrating their 26th anniversary today. Happy anniversary. Enjoy.
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So many great memories, and only we've got them. 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The countdown is officially on. Summer break, almost in the rearview mirror. And those school buses, well, they're going to be rolling before you know it. Coming up, I'll run down which local students are heading back first. So kids, squeeze every last drop out of summer while you still can.

0: the 80s and classic hits, 93.3. And if the kids have been sleeping until noon, raiding the fridge and losing track of what day it is, well, enjoy it because reality is coming for them. The new school year starts Monday for Line Mountain. Yeah, this Monday. Then on Wednesday of next week, the alarm goes off for students in Bloomsburg, Northern Tioga, Southern Tioga, and Wellsboro. And then next Thursday brings an even bigger wave back to class, including Central Columbia, Danville, Jersey Shore, Montgomery, Northeast Bradford, Sullivan County, and Troy. So start finding the backpacks, dig out the lunchboxes, and maybe practice getting up before lunchtime, kiddos. Summer vacation is almost history, and another the school year is ready to roll across the Susquehanna Valley. Parents, rejoice.
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6: Hi, I'm Storm Tracker 16 meteorologist Allie Gallo with your WBZD Valley Weather Update. It's a comfortable start this morning, and it will be a nice day today with slightly lower humidity, highs in the mid-80s, and a good amount of sunshine. But there could be an isolated storm this afternoon. The better chance for some rain is overnight tonight towards tomorrow morning. Lows tonight are in the mid-60s, and tomorrow those morning showers will end. It will be partly sunny again with highs in the mid-80s. And that sunny, nice stretch of weather continues for the end of the week and start of the weekend, Friday and Saturday. Both days are looking sunny, highs in the mid-80s with lower humidity. W.

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How about dancing at the pump? 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Drivers danced their way to cheaper fill-ups, and video of the promotion has topped 1 million TikTok views. 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

0: For the 80s and classic hits, 93.3 and the Bloomsburg Fair is cranking up the volume this fall. The 171st Bloomsburg Fair runs September 25th through October 3rd, and the grandstand lineup is loaded. Nate Smith kicking things off on Friday, September 25th, Saturday night. 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Sunday brings Tommy James and the Shondells, plus comedian Greg Warren. Then on Monday night, turn it up for Skillet. 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

0: If this is it, well, it's it. It is for me today, anyway. Classic Hits 93.3, Huey Lewis in the news. Time for me to go. Kelly E. coming up next. She's playing my three songs with you at 11:25. Have yourself an awesome day today. Thank you so much for hanging out. Barbara Evans in for the vacationing Sean Carey at 2 o'clock. I'll check back in with you anytime after 5 a.m. tomorrow morning. Thank you so much for making the Jake Michaels Morning Show a part of your day.
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So, you know I'm on a diet. Mm-hmm. I am on a diet. Guess what I just ate? A chocolate cupcake with peanut butter icing. Scott Hanner, our very good friend, brought in the cupcakes because it's his birthday. So he brought in cupcakes for us, huh? What a nice guy. And that cupcake, woo, was delicious. Now I gotta do like some extra jumping jacks or something. Here's Billy Joel.

0: Fleetwood Mac, Little Lies on 93.3 WBZD. Why did I eat that cupcake? Why did I eat that cupcake? It was so good. It was so good. I don't even regret it. Maybe a little bit. Trying to lose weight because my cholesterol is a little high. It's like 211, and they wanted to be under 200, blah, blah, blah, blah, blah. And so they wanted to put me on medication because it was 211. I'm like, no, no, no. Urge, put your brakes on. I'm going to lose weight, and I'm going to bring my cholesterol down. And then I get this chocolate cupcake. Man, it was so good. Thanks a lot again, Scott. And happy birthday, by the way. Coming up today, we have my three songs around 11:25. See if you can figure out the common theme today. If you do, and you're the right caller, you're going to get that prize pack. Has some Utz Brand snacks, Pepsi products, and we're putting in a family four-pack of Crosscutter tickets. Good for any 2026 home game up there at Historic Bowman Field. So we'll give those away in the prize pack, too. So keep it tuned for that. Hey, if you have a song you want to hear, you got a request, well, then call Jakey. I'm just kidding. You can call me. I do a little thing at noon. I'll request lunch hour. I play back your songs during Kelly's Cafe. So let me know, 327-9331 or 1-888-468-4933 or go to WBZD.com. Click on Kelly's Cafe. You can get your request in that way, too. We have your forecast. That's coming up after the break.
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8: Hi, I'm Storm Tracker 16 meteorologist Allie Gallo with your WBZD Valley Weather Update. It's a comfortable start this morning, and it will be a nice day today with slightly lower humidity, highs in the mid-80s, and a good amount of sunshine. But there could be an isolated storm this afternoon. The better chance for some rain is overnight tonight towards tomorrow morning. Lows tonight are in the mid-60s, and tomorrow those morning showers will end. It will be partly sunny again with highs in the mid-80s. And that sunny, nice stretch of weather continues for the end of the week and start of the weekend, Friday and Saturday. Both days are looking sunny, highs in the mid-80s with lower humidity.
0: Oh, I love hearing lower humidity. I love it. Right now, we got partly sunny skies, 76 degrees at 1024.

told. I've been told that before. 93.3 WBZD. Don't forget, we're streaming live. You can take us with you wherever you go. 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

0: Richie, you are on 93.3 WBZD. I love that song. And Lionel Richie, he does a great job as a judge on American Idol with Luke Bryan, Carrie Underwood. That season doesn't get underway. It kind of surprised me until January, new season of Idol. But I love watching American Idol. You know what I love watching? All the kids on those floats at the Grand Slam Parade. We're getting ready for it. The Williamsport Lycoming Chamber of Commerce. And everybody else here in Williamsport, we're welcoming the world to Williamsport. That Grand Slam Parade is happening Tuesday. It's going to be from 5 till 7:30, celebrating its 20th year of excitement in Williamsport. It is exciting, too. You got to see it. 20 Little League teams from all over the world. So happy to be here and play ball. There's going to be marching bands from across the region, high-energy dance groups, floats, fire trucks, and much more. And if you can't make the parade, which we hope you can, it starts, first of all, it starts on Maynard Street and West 4th Street. It makes its way through the heart of the city, and it ends at Marcus Street. And if you can't make it, you can also watch it. You can watch the parade at WNEP TV 16, and our very own Jake Michaels doing the commentating, part of the commentating with WNEP with Scott Schaefer, news anchor Scott Schaefer. So make sure you check it out there. If you can't get that downtown Williamsport, watch it there. You're not going to want to miss all the action, moment of thrills. And make sure you look for us with our backyard broadcasting sister stations along the parade route.
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0: Michael McDonald, that's my theme song. Keep forgetting on 93.3 WBZ. So I'm reading this story about a Florida man. He was recently arrested for driving 50 miles per hour over the speed limit. He told cops he was on his way to his cheating girlfriend's house. Didn't end so well.
1: Any reason for you going that fast?
2: I'm actually on my way to my cheating girlfriend's house.
1: Your cheating girlfriend's house?
2: Yep.
1: Okay. I'll go ahead and step out.
2: Absolutely.
1: Appreciate you face that way for me. Put your hands behind your back.
2: All right.
1: Okay. Right now, you're being placed under arrest for excessive speed.
3: I'm just in shock right now. I'm in the back of a cop car listening to Boss Man D-Lo at 1 o'clock in the morning to go catch my cheating girlfriend. Now I'm going to get bailed out by her. What in the world?
0: Well, at least she's going to bail him out. Too bad the tables weren't turned and she was the one there. Then you won't have to bail her out and kind of get her back for cheating.
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for the 80s and classic hits like that one right there with Buffalo Springfield for What It's Worth on WBZD. My three songs coming up here in just a few. See if you can figure out the common theme right now. It's Earth, Wind, and Fire.

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0: The Police. I call it the stalker song. Happy birthday day. On 93.3 WBZD. Well, some great shows coming up at the Journey Bank Community Arts Center. Get out there and take in a show or two if you're looking for something to do. They got Beatles versus Stones. It's a musical showdown. That show coming up September 12th. I think I'm going to go with the Stones. Oh, I don't know. Maybe the Beatles. Or maybe the Stones. I don't know. But if you want to take part in that debate, make sure you go to that show. If you like Pink Floyd, they got Brit Floyd, The Moon, The Wall, and Beyond. That show's on September 19th. Outlander in Concert, Echoes Through the Highlands. That's September 25th. There's a lot of other shows, too. So make sure, like I said, check them out at CACLive.com. You can also call the box office at 326-2424. And, well, a lot of the times we get tickets, and if we do, we share them. We like to share them with you. So maybe you can even win your way in just by listening here. Coming up, we got my three songs. Hang out, see if you can figure out the common theme today. We have your weather on the way, too.
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13: 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Hi, I'm Storm Tracker 16 meteorologist Allie Gallo with your WBZD Valley Weather Update. It's a comfortable start this morning, and it will be a nice day today with slightly lower humidity, highs in the mid-80s, and a good amount of sunshine. But there could be an isolated storm this afternoon. The better chance for some rain is overnight tonight towards tomorrow morning. Lows tonight are in the mid-60s, and tomorrow those morning showers will end. It will be partly sunny again with highs in the mid-80s. And that sunny, nice stretch of weather continues for the end of the week and start of the weekend, Friday and Saturday. Both days are looking sunny, highs in the mid-80s with lower humidity.
0: All right, thanks, Allie. Sunshine and 78 degrees at 1124.
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0: And it is time for my three songs. I'm going to give you three songs that have something in common. You got to figure out what it is. If you do and you're caller five, you're going to pick up that prize pack with Utz Brand Snacks, Pepsi products, and we're throwing in a four-pack of tickets to any home Crosscutters game for the 2026 season. But you got to figure out the common theme. You always do. You're good at this. You know what to do. So here we go. Let's do it. It's my three songs.

0: find something in common. There's something that connected them. Did you pick up on it? Call me up. Take a guess. 327-9331 or 1-888-468-4933. You got to be caller 5. You get the answer right. Well, that's how you win. You win that prize pack, and we'll get you registered for that gift card to the Watson Inn in Watsontown. 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If you never had a chance to go there and eat lunch or dinner, make sure you make it a point to go to the Watson Inn in Watsontown. The delicious food. And maybe you'll win that gift card on Friday. That's when we give it away, Friday around noon. So first, you got to get my three songs right. That's how you get in there for the drawing. So caller 5 with the right answer, and good luck.
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0: Three, your caller 5. 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
9: The word metal.
0: Middle, yes. Today is National Middle Child Day. I'm a middle child. Do you have siblings?
9: I do.
0: Where do you fall in line there?
9: I'm the oldest.
0: Oh, lucky you. I always got beat up by the oldest. And everything got blamed on me. Oh, man. All right, I'm lying. Who am I talking to?
9: My name's Kimber.
0: All right, Kimber. It was middle you had in the middle of the stream with Billy Joel. You had want to be starting something, talked about the middle, and then, of course, stuck in the middle with you. We're going to hook you up with that prize pack, Kimber. Congratulations. Where are you calling from?
9: Williamsport.

0: It's a Kiss 93.3 WBZD, Stevie Wonder with part-time lover. So if you're looking for something to do this weekend, sounds like it's going to be a beautiful weekend. Sunbury River Festival is happening this Friday and Saturday there in Sunbury. Friday 4 to 9, Saturday it's 10 till 9. Friday they're going to have live music featuring Video Days, Irv Ball's 80s band on the main stage by the river at 6 o'clock. And then Saturday, live music on the main stage by the river, 3:30 to 9, featuring the Night Howls and Hank the Buffalo. They're going to also have fireworks Saturday night at 9 o'clock, but they're going to have all kinds of food vendors and other things happening there, kids' activities, and all kinds of family fun with free entertainment. So make sure, if you get a chance, check it out. Beautiful weekend this Friday and Saturday, the Sunbury River Festival. Coming up, it's Kelly's Cafe. If you got a request, let me know. 327-9331 or 1-888-468-4933. 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You can get your request in that way, too. We got news coming up, Fox News, and news with Freddie Hammer on the way.
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1: News. I'm CJ Pop. A rough night for far-left Democratic Socialist Francesca Hung, who wanted to be on the November ballot for Wisconsin governor despite deleting a post from 2020 proclaiming cancel Thanksgiving.
2: Wisconsin lived up to its reputation of narrow margins. It became pretty clear in the evening that those electability concerns that Hung had been trying to shake had caught up. Milwaukee County Executive David Crowley squeezed by with less than half a percentage point.
1: Fox's Alexandria Hoff in Middleton, Wisconsin. A key reading on inflation.
3: The consumer price index rose 0.1% in July, in line with forecasts. And the 12-month headline inflation rate eased to 3.4% from 3.5% as expected.
1: Fox's Frank Land said the report could help ease worries about future rate hikes from the Federal Reserve. 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
4: Partly cloudy and humid tonight with a couple of showers and a thunderstorm, a low down to 65. Good afternoon. I'm Freddie Hammer with this 93.3 WBZD News Update. A 32-year-old man is jailed after state police say he ran from a traffic stop in Williamsport last month. Troopers say Akeem Hall's car struck a curb near Little League Boulevard and Market Street before he was stopped on Pine Street. Police say Hall fled on foot and dropped a cell phone that helped identify him. His license was suspended. Hall was arrested last week and jailed on $15,000 bail. A Loyal Sauk Township man is facing charges after allegedly interfering with a state Fish and Boat Commission investigation in McHenry Township. Authorities say 59-year-old Stanley Stutzman used his BMW three times to block a waterways conservation officer near Route 414 in Hawker Lane in April. He also initially refused to provide identification. Stutzman is charged with obstructing law enforcement and resisting arrest. He waived his preliminary hearing and is free on $20,000 bail. Three men have now been charged in the theft of about $30,000 worth of electrical wire and plugs from Enerstar Solutions in Lewis Township. State police say the thefts happened between late April and early May. Bruce Drum, Ryan Hamilton, and Jamie West face theft, criminal mischief, and conspiracy charges. Hamilton remains jailed on $50,000 bail, while Drum and West are free on bail. Pennsylvania State Police are receiving 445 sensory aid bags to help officers better assist people with autism and other sensory sensitivities. The collaborative autism movement partnered with Amazon to provide at least five bags to every state police station. Each includes headphones, a weighted blanket, sunglasses, a communication board, and fidget items. State police say the tools can help reduce stress and improve interactions during emergencies. And the Mifflinburg Area School District says work on its Wildcat Athletic Complex remains on schedule, with artificial turf going in this week and the final track surface expected at the end of August. According to the Daily Item, the district hopes to host its first field hockey game September 3rd. The school board also approved an agreement with Keystone Construction after a design error left out a stadium pad. Keystone will absorb that cost, roughly $140,000. And checking sports, Major League Baseball Draft League, Williamsport Crosscutters are on the road for Game 2 in a three-game series against the Aberdeen Ironbirds. They play tonight in Maryland with a 7 p.m. first pitch. Little League Championship game for the Mid-Atlantic Regional Tournament, Friday, 3 p.m. on ESPN. I'm Freddie Hammer with this WBZD News Update.
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It's Madonna on 93.3 WBZD. It's Kelly's Cafe playing back your requests. Got a request on Facebook. One of my favorite listeners, Della McCracken. She wanted to hear some 38 special, Hold On Loosely. Here you go, Della. Have a fantastic day.

2:30 special going out by request. I'm reading here in a recent survey, it revealed that 32% of the people they asked believe extraterrestrials are already, they already visited Earth. Do you believe that? Extraterrestrials, like Martians, other life form, have visited Earth? Here's Billy Idol.

0: Genesis, that's all. 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They're now open 7 Wednesday through Saturday at 350 Pine Street. They're open until 7. 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
2: If today has you ready for the weekend already, well, I can't make Friday get here any faster, but I can make Thursday morning a little more fun. 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We'll find out why two Mercedes owners say their luxury cars actually branded them. And suddenly, my old car isn't looking so bad. I'll tell you about nearly 100 mysterious Nintendo cartridges discovered behind some Halloween decorations that could be worth a fortune. So yeah, once again, Mom was wrong when she told you to throw that stuff away. We'll also discover why the Gen X version of meditation may have simply been locking ourselves in our bedroom with headphones and an entire album. Plus, we'll play the classic hits timeline at 7:25. 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
6: Hi, I'm Storm Tracker 16 meteorologist Allie Gallo with your WBZD Valley Weather Update. It's a comfortable start this morning, and it will be a nice day today with slightly lower humidity, highs in the mid-80s, and a good amount of sunshine. But there could be an isolated storm this afternoon. The better chance for some rain is overnight tonight towards tomorrow morning. Lows tonight are in the mid-60s, and tomorrow those morning showers will end. It will be partly sunny again with highs in the mid-80s. And that sunny, nice stretch of weather continues for the end of the week and start of the weekend, Friday and Saturday. Both days are looking sunny, highs in the mid-80s with lower humidity.
7: All right, thanks, Allie. Mostly sunny right now with 82 degrees at 12.

How you doing, hot stuff? Donna Summer. It's Kelly's Cafe. I'm playing back your requests. Got another request off of Facebook. Man, you guys are requesting some good ones today. Rose, want to hear some Steve Winwood? Here's Roll With It, Rose.

0: Let the Sun Go Down on Me on 93.3 WBZD. So school's going to be starting up for a lot of the kiddos. I know the first school's head back next week. So in a new survey, the survey revealed that 33% of the parents they asked want their kids to start their own business rather than go to college. 63% of parents are already fostering an entrepreneurial spirit in their young kids, and 60% of parents say they're helping their young children learn about money. And 87% of parents in the survey said they would like to see schools teach more entrepreneurial skills. So there you go. More kids aiming for that entrepreneur thing with the kids instead of college. There you go, kids. Get at it.
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0: It's true. I do it without even trying. Fine young cannibals. She drives me crazy on WBZD. Well, taking a look at some Little League action leading up to the big game here in Williamsport, the Little League World Series. The Southeast Region Championship game yesterday. Alabama, Phoenix City Youth Little League. They beat Tennessee Little League 4-0. Great Lakes Region Championship game is going to be tonight. That's going to be at 7 o'clock. Winner advances to Williamsport. And tonight's game, it's Ohio. Hamilton West Side Little League against Kentucky. L.A. Grange North Oldham Little League. Mid-Atlantic Regional Tournament is going to be played tomorrow at 3 o'clock. That's Delaware and Washington. Winner of that game, they're going to play the team from Pennsylvania on Friday, 3 o'clock, for the Mid-Atlantic Region Championship. And then U.S. teams that have already punched their ticket to Williamsport, they're going to be here. Bernie, Texas, Bernie Little League, and Alabama, Phoenix City Little League. So congratulations to those teams, and still waiting for some of those other ones to see the outcome of those games. We'll learn all about that by the end of the week, and we'll see them here Tuesday at the Grand Slam Parade in downtown Williamsport. It all gets underway at 5 o'clock.
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0: This has been a test of the emergency alert system originating from WBZD, Muncie, Pennsylvania. The broadcasters and cable operators of your area, in voluntary cooperation with the Federal Communications Commission and other agencies, have developed this system to keep you informed in the event of an emergency. WBZD serves Muncie and the communities of the Susquehanna Valley. If this had been an actual emergency, you would have been given emergency information or instructions. This concludes this test of the emergency alert system.
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3: Valley weather. Near 90 again today in the Williamsport area. Could be an isolated shower storm, but most of the day will be absolutely dry. Thursday starting off at 67, and then we're warming up once again to near 90 on Thursday. Friday, not a bad start to the weekend. 87 will be the high. We'll have a mix of sun and clouds. Looks pretty dry on Friday. Saturday also looks dry. 85 will be the high on Saturday. Lots of sunshine. And then Sunday, we start off with some sunshine in the morning. We'll see some scattered showers moving in very late in the day and evening. So morning, early afternoon look dry. I could have some of those scattered showers late Sunday afternoon.
4: All right, thanks, Kurt. Right now we got partly cloudy skies, 84 degrees at 126.

Aerosmith on 93.3 WBZD. So what's happening around town? We'll start right here. We'll let you know. Here's Salsa with Tainted Love.

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0: Don Henley, getting to the heart of the matter on 93.3 WBZD. The heart of the matter. What is going on with these kids being estranged from their parents? It's a certain generation. Experts say most parent-child estrangements can be repaired if both sides are willing. Most parents and adult children eventually reconnect. One study found 81% of adult children estranged from their moms and 69% estranged from their fathers later restore the relationship. I wish I would have tried to be estranged from my mom and dad. That wouldn't happen, first of all. We didn't do stuff like that. Now, these adult, so-called adult kids are doing to their parents. You don't do that to your parents. They're not going to be around forever. I'm just saying. So, yeah, I don't know. It just seems like it's a common thing. And it's just weird to me. Man, my mom would be alive. She'd be like, estranged? Yeah, okay.
1: Life-changing is happening every day. 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

0: 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Well, congratulations once again to our winner of that 15-foot carbon diamond series above ground pool package from Man-Made Pools. 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Amanda Smith of Montgomery was the big winner of that package. 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

0: Dee, well, if you've never tuned in on Sunday to our public affairs show, you should do it this Sunday. Freddie Hammer's your host, and she lets you know about all kind of things happening around the area. And like I said, it airs on Sunday morning, and it's brought to you by Geisinger Muncy and Jersey Shore, state-of-the-art healthcare close to home. 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
5: Valley weather. Near 90 again today in the Williamsport area. Could be an isolated shower storm, but most of the day will be absolutely dry. Thursday starting off at 67, and then we're warming up once again to near 90 on Thursday. Friday, not a bad start to the weekend. 87 will be the high. We'll have a mix of sun and clouds. Looks pretty dry on Friday. Saturday also looks dry. 85 will be the high on Saturday. Lots of sunshine. And then Sunday, we start off with some sunshine in the morning. We'll see some scattered showers moving in very late in the day and evening. So morning, early afternoon look dry. Could have some of those scattered showers late Sunday afternoon.
0: All right, thanks, Kurt. Sunny right now with 84 degrees at 227. WB.

0: think it's about you. It's Carly Simon. You're so vain on WBZD. Well, back to school is on the horizon. That's what they're starting to talk about a lot on TV commercials and the stores. Coming up Monday, the first school to go back is Line Mountain, Monday the 17th. I mean, those kids must get out pretty early. Some other schools returning to class August 19th on Wednesday is Bloomsburg, Southern and Northern Tioga. They go back in Wellsboro on the 20th. You have Danville, Jersey Shore, Montgomery, Sullivan County, just to name a few, and then others later in the month. And then set by September 8th, it looks like everybody is back in class. Mentorsville, they didn't go back till Tuesday, September 8th. So let me ask you a question. When you were in school, they did a survey, and they asked people, when you were in elementary school, junior high school, high school, did you have spirit days or weeks? Remember that? When you were encouraged to wear themed attire. Oh my gosh. I used to love pep rallies. 21% of the people they asked said yes, they did it. They did it many times a year. 41% people said no. I can't believe you'd be neglected of having pep rallies. Remember those? Spirit, let's hear it. Or no. I got a spirit. How about you? I got this. Wait, how does that go? Spirit, let's hear it. I got the spirit. Yes, I do. I got the spirit. How about you? That's how it went.
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0: Yvonne Elliman, if I can't have you, I don't want nobody, baby. That's right. Nobody can take your place. You're irreplaceable. Hopefully you feel the same about me. I'm out of here. Coming up next is Barb Evans filling in for Sean Carey. Sean's off the rest of the week, so she'll be here filling in for Sean. And don't forget to wake up tomorrow morning bright and early with the Jake Michaels Morning Show anytime after 5. And don't forget, you can win that gift card to Antlers on the Water, 7:25 game time with Jake. And if you win, you get that gift card. And Freddie Hammer will be here. She'll get you up to date on news. Hey, I'll be back tomorrow. I know, it's good news, isn't it? And you come on back, too. How about that? I'll catch up with you anytime after 10. Until then, enjoy the rest of your Wednesday.
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Good afternoon. Barbara Evans checking in a little after 3. Sean Gary on vacation this week. Here's Green Day. Good riddance. That's nothing about Sean, okay?

0: Fayetteville's the place to be on Saturday. 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I'm talking about the Lions Fest. The Turbotville Lions August Fest is Saturday from 8 until 3. 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There's a few vendor spaces left, too. 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
12: Near 90 again today in the Williamsport area. Could be an isolated shower storm, but most of the day will be absolutely dry. Thursday starting off at 67. Remember, warming up once again to near 90 on Thursday. Friday, not a bad start to the weekend. 87 will be the high. We'll have a mix of sun and clouds. Looks pretty dry on Friday. Saturday also looks dry. 85 will be the high on Saturday, lots of sunshine. And then Sunday, we start off with some sunshine in the morning. We'll see some scattered showers moving in very late in the day and evening. So morning, early afternoon look dry. Could have some of those scattered showers late Sunday afternoon.
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0: Tonight, Genesis Classic Hits 93.3 WBCD. Barbara Evans in for Sean Carey today. With Little League action just around the corner, the area celebrates with the Grand Slam Parade. It's coming up on Tuesday, the 18th, from 5 o'clock, and it wraps up around 7:30. It's the 20th year of excitement in Williamsport with this big parade, so you got to check it out. Get your lawn chairs dusted off so you can put them along the parade route in Williamsport. Or if you can't make it, that's okay. Grand Slam Parade Magic will be happening live on WNEP TV 16. It's a good time. And make sure you look for the Backyard Broadcasting sister stations along the parade route.
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0: House on Classic Hits, 93.3 WBZD. It's a national emergency, a blood shortage emergency. The Red Cross has been getting the word out that they need blood as soon as possible. American Red Cross says the blood demand is high, donations have fallen over the past few months, and the shortage is really serious for platelets, type O positive, and B negative. If you're able to, why don't you tomorrow check out the Old Lycoming Township Fire Company's blood drive at 1600 Dewey Avenue in Williamsport. There's a couple of other ones happening in the area, and I would just advise you to go to redcrossblood.org. You can set up an appointment, or you can at least check out which one would be most convenient for you. On the way from Classic Hits, Huey Lewis in the news. We'll also hear from Blondie, Queen, The Pretenders, and more.
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Preseason football's here. High school football right around the corner, along with college. I've got a story about what was in someone's helmet. I don't even know if I can talk about it. It's scary. Coming up soon on Classic Hits 93.3.

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0: 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Now, your part here is to go, how can this happen every few seconds during this story I'm about to tell you? First of all, it happened in Arkansas. It's very unlikely. It's kind of unbelievable. Oh, yeah, that's where you're supposed to say, how can this happen? A high school football player in Arkansas unknowingly wore a helmet concealing a venomous cottonmouth snake. Go on, say it. During practice for more than an hour, the 2-foot snake had coiled itself inside the student's helmet's padding, going undetected until the teen suited up, had it on for a while, noticed a little discomfort, went over to his coaches, said, "Coach, my helmet doesn't fit right." Miraculously, the player was not bitten by the cottonmouth snake. Whoa. Animal control officers came in. They took the snake out of the kid's helmet and they relocated it to a nearby wooded area. Go ahead. How can this happen? Cottonmouths are common throughout Arkansas. And if they bite you, it can cause severe pain and tissue damage, although fatalities are rare. But either way, how can this happen, right? Woo!
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7: Valley weather. Near 90 again today in the Williamsport area. Could be an isolated shower storm, but most of the day will be absolutely dry. Thursday starting off at 67. And then we're warming up once again to near 90 on Thursday. Friday, not a bad start to the weekend. 87 will be the high. We'll have a mix of sun and clouds. Looks pretty dry on Friday. Saturday also looks dry. 85 will be the high on Saturday. Lots of sunshine. And then Sunday, we start off with some sunshine in the morning. We'll see some scattered showers moving in very late in the day and evening. So morning, early afternoon look dry. Could have some of those scattered showers late Sunday afternoon. Shall we?

0: 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This time next week, kids from Bloomsburg, Northern Tioga, Southern Tioga, and Wellsboro will be getting home from school going, oh my goodness, first day of school. You're never going to guess who's in my class. You don't know what teacher I have. You know all that stuff. And then other kids from Danville, Jersey Shore, Montgomery are going to be saying, oh my goodness, tomorrow's the first day of school. Yeah, this time next week, that's the story. 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

0: I believe the Crosscutters can do it. 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What is she talking about? Well, the Williamsport Crosscutters won the first half of the MLB Draft League season. So coming up on September 2nd at Journey Bank Ballpark, they will be taking on the second half champion for the championship, for the title. First pitch at 6:35 on Wednesday the 2nd. First 1,500 fans will get a free championship rally towel, courtesy of Wise Markets. 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

0: sports stars and movie stars becoming music stars? Dwayne Johnson told Rolling Stone magazine he is thinking about a solo music career going old school style with some country flavor. He says maybe songs like Elvis songs, George Jones, Merle Haggard, and Willie Nelson as influences for Dwayne Johnson, The Rock, and a music career. Sports star Travis Kelce, also known as Mr. Taylor Swift, is thinking about releasing music as well. His brother Jason Kelce says Trav can really hold a tune. So I Googled it. I found Travis singing. Yeah, Friends in Low Places. He was totally liquid courage was involved in that version. He's going to need a little more training before he can measure up to his wife's musical skills. On the way from classic hits, stick around. We have the weather forecast.
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2: If today has you ready for the weekend already, well, I can't make Friday get here any faster, but I can make Thursday morning a little more fun. Join me tomorrow. We'll find out why two Mercedes owners say their luxury cars actually branded them, and suddenly my old car isn't looking so bad. I'll tell you about nearly 100 mysterious Nintendo cartridges discovered behind some Halloween decorations that could be worth a fortune. So yeah, once again, Mom was wrong when she told you to throw that stuff away. We'll also discover why the Gen X version of meditation may have simply been locking ourselves in our bedroom with headphones and an entire album. Plus, we'll play the classic hits timeline at 7:25. Freddie Hamrell will have your local news and sports, and I'll have plenty of great music and laughs to get you moving. Grab the coffee and hang out with me tomorrow morning.
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0: MLB Draft League first half champion Williamsport Crosscutters presented by UPMC as we celebrate the 100th anniversary of Journey Bank Ballpark. 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
2: Weather. Near 90 again today in the Williamsport area. Could be an isolated shower storm, but most of the day will be absolutely dry. Thursday starting off at 67. Remember, warming up once again to near 90 on Thursday. Friday, not a bad start to the weekend. 87 will be the high. We'll have a mix of sun and clouds. Looks pretty dry on Friday. Saturday also looks dry. 85 will be the high on Saturday, lots of sunshine. And then Sunday, we start off with some sunshine in the morning. We'll see some scattered showers moving in very late in the day and evening. So morning, early afternoon look dry. Could have some of those scattered showers late Sunday afternoon. Shall we?

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Little League World Series information for you for today. Tonight at 7 o'clock, Ohio versus Kentucky. The winner will advance to Williamsport for the Little League World Series action starting next week. Wow, it's so close. Here's Rick Astley on Classic Hits.

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0: Oh, thank you for not calling me right now. That is my favorite NXS song, and I just turned it up and just listened to it. Classic hits, 93.3 WBZD. I know you feel that way when Jake Michaels is in the morning. You just say, oh, nobody bother me. I'm listening to Jake. I'm listening to Freddie. It's news. It's sports. It's information. It's chances to win great games with Jake, like Connect the Clues, the classic hits timeline. I was getting a little sappy there, so I decided to wrap that up. Name that number one. These are all games that Jake plays in the morning with your chance to win. Music, news, sports, information, chances to win with the Jake Michaels Morning Show tomorrow after 5 on Classic Hits.
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Hey, you still have some errands to run, right? You might want to win the Powerball. It's worth what, like $1 billion? Get your tickets. Tonight's jackpot is fantastic. Here's Michael Jackson on Classic Hits.

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6: Valley weather. Your AccuWeather forecast tonight. Expect partly cloudy skies with high humidity along with a few showers and a chance of a thunderstorm. Gusty winds may be present with any rainfall. The low will be 64 degrees. Tomorrow will be humid with intervals of sunshine and the possibility of a thunderstorm in some areas during the afternoon. The high will reach 86 degrees. Tomorrow night will bring partly cloudy conditions with a low of 62 degrees. Looking ahead to Friday, anticipate a mix of sun and clouds with a high of 87 degrees. For AccuWeather, I'm meteorologist Jason Catarina. 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

0: If you say, voice is Carrie, but I can't hear you. 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

0: Do you ever try to whistle that end part? I can't do it. 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It's time for me, Barbara Evans, to make way for Ted Bennett. He is in next. I doubt he can whistle at the end of that song either. It's just kind of tricky. Sean Carey's off for the week, so I'll be back again tomorrow after 3. You have a fantastic evening.
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0: 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You'll find out with Kelly E. And your chance to win $80 in ride tickets to Knoebels. 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Be the correct caller with the correct answer, and you'll score a fun day at Knoebels Amusement Resort and a great prize from Janet's Floral Creations.
1: 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Plus, a case of those crisp, refreshing Michelob Ultra Slim cans. Just listen between 10 a.m. and 3 p.m. for Kelly to announce the Michelob Ultra White Beer Golf Tee Time. When you hear it, be caller number 9, and you're instantly walking away a winner. You got to be 21 or older to play, and it's one prize per person, so make it count. It's all brought to you by E.H. 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
11: Your AccuWeather forecast. Tonight, expect partly cloudy skies with high humidity along with a few showers and a chance of a thunderstorm. Gusty winds may be present with any rainfall. The low will be 64 degrees. Tomorrow will be humid with intervals of sunshine and the possibility of a thunderstorm in some areas during the afternoon. The high will reach 86 degrees. Tomorrow night will bring partly cloudy conditions with a low of 62 degrees. Looking ahead to Friday, anticipate a mix of sun and clouds with a high of 87 degrees. For AccuWeather, I'm meteorologist Jason Caterina.
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0: 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That Mid-Atlantic Regional Tournament will be happening tomorrow at 3 p.m., Delaware, Washington, D.C. Now, winner of this game will play the team from Pennsylvania on Friday at 3 p.m. for the Mid-Atlantic Regional Championship. So we'll cheer them on and also keep it right here on 93.3 WBZD. Great stuff coming up from REM, Human League, Mr. Mister, and a whole bunch more.
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